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1: Hey, what's up? Giving a shout out for everybody. This your girl, Ayla from Hummer. I love what y'all play on Q93. Yeah.
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2: 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Getting religious with it. Time crossing these state lines. 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
1: 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I'm Shay Diddy. 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
1: Yes. It was a beautiful day. It's gonna be a beautiful night. Break out the champagne. Everybody get a laugh. Let's start it off sexy. What do you say?

What up? It's your girl Shay Diddy here, Q93, New Orleans number one for hip hop and R&B. 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
5: Hello, who's this?
6: Hello, my name is Akeisha, and I want to wish out. Shout out my daughter. A happy birthday today.
5: What's her name?
7: Peace, Akeisha.
6: Her name is Shaquana.
5: And call her from where?
7: Guess what?
6: I'm calling from Delaware.
8: Happy birthday,
5: Shaquana. Where you from?
6: Oh, we call her Quana. Say Quana. That's what I call her.
8: Happy birthday, Quana.
7: Either way, she can't get an apartment with ease. I know that much.
8: Hey, yo.
7: It's very difficult.
6: Listen. Her brother's birthday is on the 4th, so I'm going to shout out him a happy birthday.
8: What's his name?
7: Shout out Jaquavius.
6: His name is Leon, but I call him Man.
5: Okay, Leon.
8: Okay.
5: I got to do
6: Thank you, guys.
8: Okay, no problem.
7: Leon.
8: Yes.
7: They call him Man. As opposed to?
5: Jesus Christ. Got another call.
8: It's Man.
7: Why are you making it so difficult? Answer the damn phone, man. Good morning.
5: What's your name?
9: All right, my name is Megan. I just wanted to say good morning to DJ MV, Jeff Elias, and Charlamagne the God.
7: Good morning, Megan. Girl. Thank you. We appreciate it. Where you calling from?
9: Baltimore, Maryland.
8: Period. What's up, shorty?
9: What up, Jeff? All I wanted to get off my chest this morning was appreciation.
8: Period.
9: A thank you to my family and friends for coming out for my birthday making it a special one. So big shout out to my wife, Simone LaBrie Johnson, best friend, Sierra, Ashley, and Kimberly. Thank you so much, because those moments mean nothing without y'all.
7: That's what's up.
8: Happy belated birthday, baby.
9: Thank you. Also, Jess, last thing, I'm so proud of you, girl. Keep doing what you're doing.
8: Thank you.
9: You make Baltimore look good. Yeah. I know for a fact Avon proud of you. I'm proud of you. Just keep doing it.
8: Thank you. I love you. One of my old homeboys.
9: Love you, too. Oh.
8: Appreciate that.
7: Salute to Baltimore. Baltimore is a very underrated stud capital, too.
8: First of all, what are you talking about?
9: It is. And you're right. And I also grew up a Jehovah's Witness, too.
7: Hey. Just like me.
8: Like you.
7: Salute to Baltimore.
5: Thank you, Mama.
7: Baltimore has a very great stud population. Like some of the coolest studs in the world.
8: And we got
7: Baltimore.
8: The most handsome studs.
5: Hello, who's this?
10: Good morning. This is Christina. from
5: Hey, Christina from the 757. What's up?
10: I want to tell MV, can you please give my brother, June, 120 hours of PTO?
5: Oh, you want him to get time off?
8: Paid
5: time off?
10: Yes.
5: Nah.
10: Yes.
5: Can't do that. He gotta work.
8: Yes. Dude, so hard, call up and do that. She actually tell her,
5: he gotta work. If that's your brother, you know he gotta work.
10: But I'm just saying, I wanna get to see him during the car show.
5: Ma'am?
10: Cousin Festival.
5: Your brother has kids?
8: She missed out.
5: And a house to pay for.
10: Yes.
5: He gotta work. We all gotta work. Sorry, ma'am.
10: Oh, gosh. That is so unfair.
5: It is. Life is unfair, ma'am.
8: She missed our brother, y'all.
5: You can see him next time we come to Virginia. That's it. You got about an hour, a good hour.
10: Right.
5: Then you got to get back to work.
7: This is your real sister?
5: Yes.
10: Right.
7: Oh.
10: Yes.
7: Wow.
5: Well, you have a good day, and maybe June can work some other time.
7: You know what's so sad about this phone call?
5: What's that?
7: June told her to do that.
8: I literally just said that.
7: Man, could you please call up there and tell Envy to give me some PTO?
8: I need off.
7: God damn,
8: I'm tired.
7: Bro. That's messed up, man. Yeah. And you're not even going to take that into consideration.
8: Hell no.
7: That's messed up.
5: You know how things happen. When things are rolling. When they're not rolling, they're not rolling. We're happy that it's rolling. It could be worse.
8: Mm-mm.
5: Get it off your chest. 800-585-1051. If you need to vent, call us up right now. It's The Breakfast Club. Good morning.
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22: Little change happening in weather right now as we head into your new work week. The heat, the humidity,
4: It's sticking around. High temperatures today climbing to around 94, keeping those rain chances low for now. But that will start to change. That will start to shift as we go into your Tuesday, and really more so on Wednesday. That's when we see a ramp up in that storm coverage. Expect the heat to be there each and every day, but with pop-up downpours, pop-up storms, we'll watch and see those temperatures fall back a little bit later on in the week. For the Fox 8 Weather Center, I'm meteorologist Zach Fridella.
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2: 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The end. 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
0: We'll find some useful tips.
3: This is in German. Do not buy unless you speak German. As you can tell from this review, I speak English and not German.
2: Because we won the war.
3: Well,
1: and some pretty useless tips.
0: Oh, it has wall-to-wall profanity and vulgar language.
4: Can't you just make a movie about mobsters where they don't swear?
0: We'll uncover some startling truths. September 11th was still more than a week away.
4: He claiming Mr. Rogers had something to do with 9/11?
3: I think he's not claiming it. I think he's about to prove it, Greg.
0: We'll go on a journey of self-discovery.
4: Night of the Comet is one of the greatest movies. Yeah. Well,
3: no, it's not, but...
4: I immediately back off this.
0: And confront our own shameful opinions.
4: Why should the pros who get, at least they get paid for it? I want to do this for free. Like, my opinion on, what was that band that I really got out in front of?
0: The New Radicals.
4: The New Radicals. Yeah, I was like, I think this guy's...

0: to say get Brian McKenna a Swedish hee-haw, but that sounds like something you can purchase.
1: Yeah. It sounds like something
0: you got a lot of brothel in Nevada.
2: All right.
0: A Swedish hee-haw.
2: Don't move. It's The Breakfast Club. Good morning.
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5: Little change happening in weather right now as we head into your new work week. The heat, the humidity, it's sticking around. High temperatures today climbing to around 94, keeping those rain chances low for now. But that will start to change. That will start to shift as we go into your Tuesday, and really more so on Wednesday. That's when we see a ramp up in that storm coverage. Expect the heat to be there each and every day, but with pop-up downpours, pop-up storms, we'll watch and see those temperatures fall back a little bit later on in the week. For the Fox 8 Weather Center, I'm meteorologist Zach Fridella.
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3: When you need somebody to help you, you want somebody with that dog in them. I'm talking about that dog in them. You ever hear the expression? Like you ain't got that dog in you. If you got to fight, you better have a dog with you. If you got to fight, you got to have a dog with you. 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He got that dog in him. And he going to fight. He going to fight to the end. And you know what he going to try to do.

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15: Little change happening in weather right now as we head into your new work week. The heat, the humidity, it's sticking around. High temperatures today climbing to around 94, keeping those rain chances low for now. But that will start to change. That will start to shift as we go into your Tuesday, and really more so on Wednesday. That's when we see a ramp up in that storm coverage. Expect the heat to be there each and every day, but with pop-up downpours, pop-up storms, we'll watch and see those temperatures fall back a little bit later on in the week. For the Fox 8 Weather Center, I'm meteorologist Zach Fradella.
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25: Team USA could not sweep group play with their 3-2 loss to Turkey Thursday night, a match Turkey sealed with a goal in the 98th minute. Turkey's tournament run ended with that win. The U.S. is on to the round of 32 Wednesday. The Americans facing Bosnia-Herzegovina in Santa Clara, California.
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11: 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I'll be here until 1 o'clock today. 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

0: Orpheum tomorrow. 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
11: Little change happening in weather right now as we head into your new work week. The heat, the humidity, it's sticking around. High temperatures today climbing to around 94, keeping those rain chances low for now. But that will start to change. That will start to shift as we go into your Tuesday, and really more so on Wednesday. That's when we see a ramp up in that storm coverage. Expect the heat to be there each and every day, but with pop-up downpours, pop-up storms, we'll watch and see those temperatures fall back a little bit later on in the week. For the Fox 8 Weather Center, I'm meteorologist Zach Fridella.
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0: What's good, West Bank? Appreciate you for listening to Way Up with Angela Yee on Q93.
1: Hey. Now back. Yeah, she back at it. Bring it, bring in the Mac. Way Up with Angela Yee is on.

0: in them, and you can win them right now. I'm at Premier Kia in Kenner, 2712 Veterans Boulevard. 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
2: 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I'm talking about that dog in them. You ever hear the expression? Like you ain't got that dog in you. If you gotta fight, you better have a dog with you. If you gotta fight, you gotta have a dog with you. Gotta have Top Dog with you. He got that dog in him. And he gonna fight. He gonna fight to the end. And you know what he gonna try to do. He gonna try to...

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26: Good Monday, a high today of about 94, and we've got some sunshine with feels-like temperatures in the low 100s, so hot and muggy out there, and that's what continues for Tuesday, a high of 94, and we'll see those chances for some rain and storms start to increase in the afternoon. Not super high here, and then we'll carry that threat through the rest of the week, becoming near daily and really taking us into the 4th of July weekend, watching for those storms and keeping the heat and humidity. From the Fox 8 Weather Team, I'm meteorologist Amber Wheeler.
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18: Team USA heads to the knockout round this week, coming off a 3-2 loss to Turkey in the final group stage match. Sebastian Berhalter with a U.S. highlight early in the second half.
20: 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Sebastian Berhalter! Who ties the game?
18: Despite that loss, the Americans still have championship hopes. They meet Bosnia-Herzegovina Wednesday night in the round of 32.
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1: What up, y'all?
0: We got the Way Up Mix at the top of the hour. We got more YT. We got Ask Ye. And then I want to talk about this viral video where this guy was talking about how when he was a young kid, his mother was a groupie and everything that they went through as kids. Listen to this.
2: When I was little, my mom, she used to be like a video vixen or whatever. 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They weren't even really dating her because they never claimed her.
0: Well, we're going to break it down when we come back. It's Way Up.

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9: 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Hey, man, I'll be out here till 1 o'clock, so you got some time to hurry up and get here, man, on your little lunch break. And get these Welcome Affair tickets so you can check out Johnny Gill, Misha Lay, BJ So Cole, and my man Game Over Skip. Right now, we're at Premier Kia in Kenner. 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Now you know where we are. Get cheer, hightail it over here, because I got a lot of tickets to break you off with my man Jarrell out here hanging out with me. And look, every 15. 15-

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0: can't buy the tickets. You can only win them. Come through and you can win them with me. So you can see Johnny Gill, Misha Lay, BJ Soko, Sean Millie, and my man Game Over Skip. He's going to have y'all line dancing and everything. What I'm talking about, man, we are with our partners, Premier. Man, you got to come check out their kids. They have all the new cars. They got all the used cars. They got what you need. They got whatever you're looking for. So it's like, if you're looking for that Kia Soul, got that. If you're looking for one of them Telluride, they got that. The K5 or the EV9 Hybrid. They got all of that, man. Just stop by. Check out the whips. Check out their pre-owned or their new vehicles. And make sure to come win these tickets. I got a couple more left. I'll be here till 1 o'clock. Right, we're giving away tickets for the Welcome Affair 2026 going down tomorrow at the Orpheum. If you want them, I got them. It's Q93.
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20: The U.S. is preparing to return to action Wednesday in the round of 32 against Bosnia-Herzegovina. Forward Flo Balogun says the team is focused.
21: 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On top of that, you know, World Cup knockout game, you know, it's not something we're going to take lightly.
20: 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Among the matches today, Germany against Paraguay and the Netherlands faces Morocco.
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10: Former NFL star Chris Johnson revealed on Good Morning America that he's been diagnosed with ALS. He says his children are what's allowing him to keep fighting. The Lions' Terrion Arnold has been given a $1 million bond pending trial. He's facing felony kidnapping and armed robbery charges. It's the opening day of play at Wimbledon. In early action, Yannick Sinner, the men's top seed, needed five sets to beat Miomir Kecmanovic. I'm Frank Aaron.
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0: I'm Esther Dillard with BIN News Now. Over 30 people are dead and about 700 are injured after two powerful earthquakes rocked Venezuela. A magnitude 7.2 earthquake first struck on Wednesday, followed by a magnitude 7.5 quake, which was the strongest to hit Venezuela in over 100 years. Crowds came out to kick off the celebration of the Great American State Fair. Speaking from the National Mall Wednesday night, Trump touted the virtues of the U.S. and declared that America is back.
1: There has never been anything like the United States of America, and together we are making it bigger and better.
0: And the St. Louis City Council is approving funding for nurse contracts at the county jail. The council passed a bill authorizing $3 million to continue paying 23 nurses whose contracts were set to expire at the end of the month. Get BIN News Now on demand 24/7 on the iHeartRadio app.
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3: Now back. Yeah, she back at it. Bring it, bring in the Mac. Way Up with Angela Yee is on.

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20: Good Monday, a high today of about 94, and we've got some sunshine with feels like temperatures in the low 100s, so hot and muggy out there, and that's what continues for Tuesday, a high of 94, and we'll see those chances for some rain and storms start to increase in the afternoon. Not super high here, and then we'll carry that threat through the rest of the week, becoming near daily and really taking us into the 4th of July weekend, watching for those storms and keeping the heat and humidity. From the Fox 8 Weather Team, I'm meteorologist Amber Wheeler.
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30: The U.S. is preparing to return to action Wednesday in the round of 32 against Bosnia-Herzegovina. Forward Flo Balogun says the team is focused.
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4: 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Yeah.

Boom, and I got him. I broke off a whole lot of people today, but I'm not done. I got one more chance for you guys. Tomorrow, I'll be at Premier Nissan of Metairie, 6636 Veterans Boulevard. That's the one right across from Best Buy. I'll be there for lunch tomorrow, 11 to 1. You want the

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2: If you're traveling on the causeway, winds are blowing at about 6 miles per hour. And we're seeing a steady flow of traffic on 190 heading from Mandeville to Covington. It's a 13-minute drive. Westbound on the spillway heading from Kenner out to Laplace. It's a 9-minute drive. And we've got road work on Terry Parkway between Holmes and Wright Avenue. I'm Lisa Bakke. Follow us on X, Total Traffic, NO.
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2: 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We will talk to BJ So Cold next hour. So keep your radios right there, locked there. 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
1: I used to think about immature things. 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Is this really your real phone number?

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Zodiac sign, it must be a Gemini moon, cause we about to go half. 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

0: He's coming to do the damn thing. Please believe me. We'll see you at the Orpheum. BJ So Cold. Also, Johnny Gill. Sean Millie. My man Game Over Skip and Misha later round out the show. It's going to be big. Next hour, we talk to BJ So Cold. He'll be stopping by the studio. So maybe around maybe 4:10 or so, we should be talking to him. Keep your radio right there locked in. It's Q93.
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1: Q93 is your boy, Wild Wayne, coming at ya. Ooh, it's going to be a hot week round here. Start with our welcome affair, which goes down tomorrow night at the Orpheum. We got a huge lineup. Look, first of all, we got the legendary Johnny Gill.

0: I'm going to go bring out the fun. I'm going to network. You're going to know we pumping it up all over L.A.
1: There it is. So was there a highlight for you that had a New Orleans connect? Because we had Kazi out there. So Corey with the cast, our Master P out there.
0: So my highlight was actually at a restaurant.
1: Okay.
0: So for me, it was a highlight because I ran into like a low-key New Orleans restaurant. But for me to be sitting there eating and listening to the music and it's me playing in the speakers.
1: What?
0: Okay. One of my jazz and bounce songs. And I was able to introduce myself, take pictures. I felt like a superstar because they take pictures with all the rappers that come there. So I felt like somebody.
1: Well, there it is. That's that fire. Man, are you ready for the Welcome Affair? Have you been to Welcome Affair before?
0: So this is crazy. It's my first time ever.
1: Right.
0: But you know, God done put the Welcome Affair in my lap.
1: There it is.
0: So at this point, we gonna have a good time. I'm planning to give a set that represents, you know, Grown and Sexy Wayne, you know, in the culture of bounce still.
1: Okay.
0: But I want to represent for everybody that's there. I know it's a lot of grown folks.
1: Yeah.
0: So I want it to be more like a party.
1: Yeah, but they're a party. With you.
0: Yeah, I know.
1: All different ages.
0: I want it to be a party. I want it to be a real New Orleans vibe, a real New Orleans party. So I want to bring a very interesting set for sure.
1: Now, you've had a number of big records.
0: Uh huh.
1: How did Pump It Up blow up so much? Like, you know, I think I called you one day. I said, can I get a clean version? And I think you said, there's only a clean version.
0: Yeah, I was like, Wayne, I don't curse on a song.
1: And I didn't realize that initially.
0: Yeah, look, that's been the best part and the best blessing about that song.
1: Uh-huh.

0: It's all over the place with it.
1: Right.
0: And when I heard the beat, you know, I was sitting in my car, Wayne, and I was like, you know what? What would I do with this? And I just remember playing it over and over again, but it was the violins that really got me.
1: Right, right.
0: So Pump It Up was actually paying homage and at the same time catering to the new generation, which is the era I'm in now, you know?
1: You know what's crazy? Like, another one of the biggest New Orleans songs that set off Bounce had violins too.
0: Yeah, yeah.
1: AKA Back That Ass Up.
0: Oh, yeah, definitely.
1: unique violins.
0: And look how long that song has lasted and gone.
1: Like, it's brand new still.
0: Yo, I thought Pump It Up was gone. You know, I just thought it was going to come and go, but Pump It Up has resurfaced year over year. So, like, you know, I'm really thankful for that. We're going into the fourth year of Pump It Up, you know?
1: Hey, now you're with a label. You've been doing, like, some corporate stuff. You got backing now.
0: Yeah, so I have a distribution situation going on with The Orchard.
1: Okay.
0: And I'm also with an indie label based out of LA that I'm really, really happy with right now.
1: Mm-hmm.
0: Nice Stone Records.
1: Okay.
0: So they believe in me, and that's the key to it. You know, you can get in a lot of situations, but what I'm starting to realize is that the team I got really, really believes in me.
1: Okay.
0: And that's what I look for more than anything.
1: Mm-hmm.
0: So everything else will follow.
1: There it is. I think that's missing from a lot of our local artists, like having structure and backing and management. Like, and sometimes artists don't understand how important it is, but it's also hard to find locally. Hard to find good management. It's hard to find local labels that really got budgets and understand the business of music.
0: Correct.
1: Like, and it's a business.

0: graduated from, and I kind of like really stepped into that role of leadership with music. And yeah. I used to do the events with Showboy CJ at the auditorium every Friday.
1: Yeah.
0: At Rod Wayne. And our time coming up too. Our alumni time coming up in about 2 weeks.
1: And what is alumni
0: talk
1: party?
0: Blue to me. What you gonna do for me? So yeah, you know, my roots run deep. I'm heavily rooted in the culture of New Orleans. Mm-hmm. I represent it well. I am a part of that, and that's what it is. Yep.
1: No doubt, man. Well, congratulations on everything that you've previously done, everything you're doing now, and what's to come. So,
0: yeah.
1: You know, you got to just keep pushing and represent us to the fullest from the 504 to worldwide.
0: Yeah, you're right. Go

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1: I say one. This your boy Hump and his first lady Dav, all the way from Baltimore, enjoying Q93. You understand me? Yeah.
0: Q93 number one for hip hop and R&B.

still gonna hit you with some Chris Brown. I got that Young Miami too. But look, tomorrow is going down in a major way with the Welcome Affair going down at the Orpheum, and it's gonna be Johnny Gill.

0: 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It's Future.
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0: DJ Envy. 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
1: Early in the morning, late at night. It don't even matter what time it is. Presidential roller, RM, wait. 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

0: 10. 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
1: Say my name.
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I just want to say one thing. If you think they got any other radio station better than Q93, heavens no. It don't get no better, man. Q93, Wild Wayne, the best doing it, man. Straight up.